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Might get some more solo work. Might get some collaborations with Lindsey Buckingham. Next year marks the 50th anniversary of Rumors. It's a big one. Speaking of Rumors, rumor has it, A-Plus has an action-packed hour of rock for you. Pearl Jam, Van Halen, The Beatles, and Cheap Trick coming at you. Let's kick things off this hour with a little Boston on 97.5 3WV Rocks.

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0: Elvin Bishop fooled around and fell in love. A little soft rock for you. A little yacht rock for you. On Yacht Rocktober, we'll hit you with it once an hour this weekend. That's how we do it on 97.5 3WV Rocks. Hey, if you've got plans for Saturday, October 10th, I'm sure they don't start till the afternoon. In the morning, the Minutemen Motorcycle Club annual chili cook-off is happening at the Elks Lodge on Elk Drive in Charlottesville. Tawny's going to be one of the judges. They're looking for chili cooks. 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Sampling starts at noon. Admission is $5, and kids under 12 are free. Proceeds benefit Crystal Shiflett. She's battling breast cancer. We want to help her out. Come cook, come taste, come support a great cause. 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

They're going to be dancing in the streets. They're going to be dancing in Fluvanna. It's an away game pregame party with the 3WV crew at Wahoo Barbecue in Fluvanna tomorrow at 2:30. That's when pregame starts for your Who's taking on the Noles down in Tallahassee. We're partying up here in Virginia. You can register, win a Turtle Box Cub speaker from Albemarle Angler and a pair of tickets to see Jackal at the Foundry in Waynesboro on November 25th. You don't have to sign up for anything. No hoops to jump through. Just show up at 2:30 at Wahoo Barbecue in Fluvanna County and be ready to party.

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David Bowie's Let's Dance, produced by Nile Rodgers of Chic, featuring a young Stevie Ray Vaughan on guitar. Coming up in the next hour, we got the Stones, Def Leppard, and Paul Simon. Stick around, it's 97.5 3WV Rocks.

The Boss opening at the 9 o'clock hour on 97.5 3WV Rocks. A-plus with you. The 9 o'clock hour's got the heavy hitters. Metallica, Robert Palmer, Pat Benatar, Dire Straits. And I've got some Yacht Rocktober selections for you, too. Let's kick it off with the Stones.

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Robert Palmer's got a bad case of loving you. Pat Benatar, Dire Straits, and Billy Idol coming up this hour. If you're an amateur chef and you want to show off that chili recipe that's just been burning a hole in your recipe box, think about coming out Saturday, October 10th to the Minutemen Motorcycle Club annual chili cook-off. Our own Tawny is one of the judges. She does it every year. It's happening at the Elks Lodge on Elk Drive in Charlottesville. The proceeds go to benefit Crystal Shiflett. She's battling breast cancer. We want to help her out. Sampling starts at noon. Admission is $5. Kids under 12 are free. We're looking for cooks. 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

0: producer said, a second solo, what do you need that for? Mark Knopfler said, watch. Sultan's a Swing on 97.5, 3WV Rocks. We got ourselves some Billy Idol, Blue Oyster Cult, and Judas Priest on the way. Remember, there's an away game pregame tomorrow at Wahoo Barbecue in Fluvanna County. 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Eat all the Wahoo Barbecue you want. You don't have to sign up for anything. No hoops to jump through. In fact, you could win a Turtle Box Cub speaker from Albemarle Angler. You could win tickets to see Jackal at the Foundry in Waynesboro on November 25th. Just show up at 2:30 at Wahoo Barbecue in Fluvanna and get to partying.
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Billy Idol. It's a nice day for a white wedding. It's a nice day to get some rock and roll under our belts before the night ends. Aerosmith, Fleetwood Mac, and Motley Crue coming up in the next hour. Come with me.

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A-plus with you in the 10 o'clock hour. Here's who I got. Skinner, Joan Jett, and a little CCR on 3WV. Let's open things up with some ZZ Top.

0: Christine McVie, you will be missed. Little Lies from Fleetwood Mac. It's part of Yacht Rocktober. Does Fleetwood Mac count as yacht rock? Maybe. Soft rock, pop rock, arena rock. Who knows? Who cares? It's good. CCR Motley Crue on the way.
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Every time Tommy Lee would visit my old home sweet home of Denver, Colorado, he'd give me a call, tell me to come out and see Motley Crue. I never got to take him up on it, but I appreciate the offer. Skynyrd and Joan Jett on the way.

0: I love rock and roll too, Joan Jett. That's why we got that text number 434-295-3460 so we can chat with other people who love rock and roll. Hit us up. Let us know what you think. Van Halen and the Stones on the way.
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Metallica, Styx, Bon Jovi, and Tom Petty coming up this hour. I'll get you some David Bowie if you're feeling kinky. 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

0: two of my favorites in a row. Steely Dan's Dirty Work as part of Yacht Rocktober. Before that, Eagles' Those Shoes. Now, Steely Dan doesn't count as Yacht Rock for me. I'll let Tommy slide on this one. But Donald Fagen would have some choice words for you if you called Steely Dan Yacht Rock. Scorps and Metallica on the way.
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1: 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Central Virginia weather.
2: Cloudy and humid in the overnight with a couple of showers, a low down to 58. Tomorrow, intervals of clouds and sun with a couple of showers, cooler, a high up to 62. Sunday, cool with rain, a high of 65. Monday, sunny to partly cloudy and pleasant, a high up to 77. Tuesday, cooler with plenty of sun, high 64. For SevilleRightNow.com, this is Marshall Amert.
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Until it sleeps and you're not ready to sleep yet. Bon Jovi and Tom Petty on the way. The Who's are on the road tomorrow. They're down in Florida taking on the Knolls. Pre-game's at 2:30, kickoff at 3:30, right here on your home for the Who's, 97.5 3WV Rocks, and on the free 3WV app.

Tom Petty and the Heartbreakers, Don't Do Me Like That. Well, how do you want us to do you, Tom Petty? David Bowie, Bush, and Ozzy on the way. Remember, you can win the ultimate UVA tailgate experience because 97.5 3WV Rocks is teaming up with Wahoo Barbecue to give a fan the best spot in the lot. 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

0: We're sprinkling some of your favorite Yacht Rock tracks into the weekend playlist. The kind of music that makes you want to wear a captain's hat. Steely Dan, Toto, Hall & Oates, Christopher Cross, Little River Band, and more. 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

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That's it for A+. But you got me bright and early in the morning at 6 a.m. Going to get some shut-eye, and I'll leave you with Bush.

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0: 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I've got a TV, a refrigerator. I have got snacks. 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Love you. 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

97.5 3WV is turning October into Yacht Rocktober. I bless the rains down in Africa. All month long, we're sprinkling some of your favorite Yacht Rock tracks into the weekend playlist. That makes you want to wear a captain's hat. Steely Dan, Toto, Hall & Oates, Christopher Cross, Little River Band,

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0: on Mr. Floyd. Will you accept the charge from the United States? 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I wonder why he hung up. Is there supposed to be someone out there besides your wife there to answer?
1: Hello?
0: This is United States calling. 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

0: We're sprinkling some of your favorite Yacht Rock tracks into the weekend playlist. The kind of music that makes you want to wear a captain's hat. Steely Dan, Toto, Hall & Oates, Christopher Cross, Little River Band, and more. 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

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Is it different? 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Will it suck? 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

97.5 3WV is turning October into Yacht Rocktober. I bless the rains down in Africa. All month long, we're sprinkling some of your favorite Yacht Rock tracks into the weekend playlist. Music that makes you want to wear a captain's hat. Steely Dan, Toto, Hall & Oates, Christopher Cross, Little River Band,

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Well, what's behind door number 6? We got Queen, Paul Simon, Nirvana Boston, and Billy Squire. Let's get into it. 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

Look, now Tommy calls Paul Simon Yacht Rock. I think Paulie's in a category all unto himself, but it's still a fun song. Nirvana, Boston, and Billy Squire on the way. We'll have more Yacht Rock in the next.

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We got Eagles, Fleetwood Mac, and Aerosmith. I'll even play some Jerry Rafferty for Yacht Rock.

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0: Jerry Rafferty going hard. Is it yacht rock? More soft rock? It's a moving target is all I'm saying. 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

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The Cars and Pearl Jam on the way. Your Hoosier taking on the Florida State Seminoles at 3:30 this afternoon. 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

0: 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You might think we got Pearl Jam and Twisted Sister on the way, and you be right. Solve Tom's tricky question on the Big Greasy Breakfast all this week at 7:20. 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I know you want to make those night moves, but you got to make those day moves first. Beat Tom at his own game.
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We got the Stones, we got Rush, we got AC/DC on the way, and we've got Yacht Rocktober continuing in a bit. But first,

0: 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Messy, messy, messy, that one. Allman Brothers Rush and the Stones on the way. 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

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It's playoff season, baby.

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1: 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I bless the rains down in Africa. All month long, we're sprinkling some of your favorite Yacht Rock tracks and the weekend playlist. That makes you want to wear a captain's hat. Steely Dan, Toto, Hall & Oates, Christopher Cross, Little River Band.

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The wheel in the sky keeps on turning, and just like that, I only have 1 hour left with you. We're going to go out with a bang. Thin Lizzy Candlebox and Warren Zevon this hour. My faves. We open up with Aerosmith on 97.5 3WV Rock.

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Is it different? Yes. Will it suck? Eh. We'll find out. It's Yacht Rocktober on

0: Loggins and Messina, two of the greats of Yacht Rock. Yacht Rocktober continues in the next hour, but we got Thin Lizzy and Candlebox first. Thin Lizzy celebrating 50 years of Jailbreak this year.
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It's Yacht Rocktober on 97.5 3WV. Good morning. My name's Uncle Paulie. Yacht Rocktober means we got a doozy of a Yacht Rock throwback coming our way here in three songs. In the meantime, the guess who? It's American Woman on 97.5 3WV.

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0: be hard-pressed to find an actual Ventura Highway, but you can hear it. It's Yacht Rocktober, 97.5 3WV. That was America. 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

0: 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So come see me, Eric A. Ball, at Charlie A. Ball Kia, under the giant American flag in historic Stanton, Virginia. 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

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So good, you might need to take a nap while you're at work. If you're looking for an excuse to do so, let's make you the recipient of the BGB, Vision Barbecue Saucy Spiritual Awakening. That's where Tom Morgan from the Big Greasy Breakfast will pick up a perfectly put together catered spread, courtesy of Mike and the crew. Ash, what up, girl? Over at Vision Barbecue, Vinegar Hill Shopping Center behind Staples. It doesn't matter where you work. Tommy ran out to Orange to University Tire, set Frank Gray and his coworkers up out that way. 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We'll bring it to you. And it is good eating, too. 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

0: Things were definitely a little bit different in 1980 when that one came out. Yacht Rocktober featuring Steely Dan and Hey 19 on 97.5.3 WV, a song describing an older middle-aged narrator trying to connect with or seduce a 19-year-old girl. I repeat, older middle-aged narrator, 19-year-old girl. Those kind of things, while still legal in 2026, much more widely spoke about back in 1980.
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My name's Uncle Paulie. 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There's a video, and they're trying to decipher what the secret Bold Rock hard cider flavor is they are tasting. 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

0: 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As your home of the Hoos, we have an obligation to you to make sure no matter where the game is, you're having a good time. We got an away game today, 3:30 kickoff, 2:30 coverage begins with John Freeman and the crew from Tallahassee. But if you're looking for a little shindig to enjoy this iffy weather day, you want to head to Wahoo Barbecue. Go hang out with Tommy. Tawny says she's going to hobble on over there with her her crutch and her leg brace and toss a couple back and get some food, too. There's a bunch of free food 1 hour before kickoff at Wahoo Barbecue in Fluvanna. So slide through around 2:30. It's like a while supplies last kind of thing. So don't wait till kickoff to show up because that food will probably be gone. And while you're there, you can get registered to win a Jackal, registered to see Jackal at the Foundry in Waynesboro November 25th, plus this cool tailgate perfect speaker, a Turtle Box Cub from Albemarle Angler. That's happening this afternoon at 2:30 in Fluvanna. Wahoo Barbecue, that's who, with 97.5 3WV Rocks.
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97.5 3WV, where it's Yacht Rocktober every weekend for the rest of the month. Just taking ourselves about as seriously as nothing. But Yacht Rock is fun, man. We've got a doozy of a duo to feature with Yacht Rocktober here in a couple of songs. In the meantime, the classic rock continues with Steve Miller Band on deck. 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

0: If you're still humming or singing that song in your head in a couple hours, you can blame Yacht Rocktober on 97.5 3WV. That was a song long before Footloose was a movie and before Kenny Loggins had that Footloose song that everybody was cray-cray about. This was one they were cray-cray about when Kenny was part of a duo with Jim Messina, aptly titled Loggins in Messina, released in 1972. There you go. Your mama don't dance. It's Yacht Rocktober with 97.5 3WV. And there's classic rock on the way from Tom Petty, David Bowie, and more. Heart is next.
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0: School is back in session. 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

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We'll get it done half off for you with details in two songs. 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

0: 97.5 3WB. If you're ever in the neighborhood of Hollymead Town Center after dark, you're going to see a bright light lighting up the sky. It'll be one of two things: the soccer pitches or the giant floor-to-ceiling screen at the Fox Den Sports Bar and Soccer Fields. 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

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Speaking of things that make you sick, all the Peter Cetera that plays on the speakers overhead at pharmacies as well. 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

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It is Yacht Rocktober, where all weekend long for the month, we are highlighting some yacht rock songs, a.k.a. earworms that are going to make you crazy for the rest of the day. We got one coming up that probably was made, I guess, more popular if you are over the age of 40 by a movie. If you're over the age of, we'll say, 70, you might remember when it was new. We'll find out what it is coming up in two songs as Yacht Rocktober continues at 97.5 3WV with Classic Rock Now from Steve.

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Yes. Will it suck? Eh, we'll find out. It's Yacht Rocktober on 97.5 3WV.

0: Yacht Rocktober highlighting the 1972s stuck in the middle with you. Steeler's Wheel. That song made most popular for me because the movie Reservoir Dogs had it on the soundtrack. If you have not seen Reservoir Dogs, must see flick for sure. And it's one you can go back and watch every couple years. And just still, it's so good. The soundtrack is fantastic. I digress. Steeler's Wheel released that song back in 1972. And it's Yacht Rocktober every weekend all month long at 97.5 3WV, where we spend the weekend throwing it back to some yacht rock classics while we continue to play classic rock all weekend long, too, to include ZZ Top, Joan Jett, and the Blackhearts on the way. Journey is next.
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Details.

Who's back at home next weekend? We got an opportunity for you and your friends to throw down with the best spot in the lot outside Scott Stadium. Details coming up.

0: in the lot has your opportunity to score four tickets to next week's Syracuse game. That is Saturday the 10th. We'll set you up with the parking pass and then a delicious delivery of spread from Wahoo Barbecue for up to 20 sports fans. Delivered straight to your tailgate there, Facilities Management Lot D. With congrats going out to Justin Humphrey of Charlottesville. He won during the UVA Delaware beat down last weekend. Let's pull for another beat down in Tallahassee today. Kickoff's at 3:30, and another beat down against Syracuse next Saturday at home Scott Stadium. Let's go, Hoos.
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Update on Charlottesville's latest roundabout on socials, 975-3WV, Instagram, and TikTok. 3WV rocks on Facebook.

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0: 97.5.3 WV, it's game day, so your boy's going to jump out of here a little bit early, roll down to Flip Van and try to see if I can get some scraps down there at Wahoo Barbecue. Tommy's down there waiting for you. They'll be ready with the spread set up here in a couple of minutes. Should be ready by 2:30, give or take a minute or three. And make sure you go thirsty, too, and patronize this locally owned establishment, Wahoo Barbecue. That's who in Flip Van. Free food while it lasts. Pre-gaming with Tom Morgan, Tawny if she hobbled over that way, and 97.5 3WV Rocks.
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2: 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Caught! Herman Moore, touchdown ball. They're going to say no! They're going to say no! Virginia won the football game!
1: He's going to score! 10-5, touchdown! Wait! Ahmad Hawkins!
3: 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Chris Roy!
4: 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In the end zone!
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6: The countdown to kickoff is on. It's 60 minutes to Virginia football. Now, here's former UVA two-way star Ahmad Hawkins and the voice of the Cavaliers, John Freeman.
10: Welcome to a place where only one Virginia football team has walked out with a win. That tells you something about the task in front of the 2026 Cavaliers today as we are live from soggy Doak Campbell Stadium, the home of the Florida State Seminoles, where three national championship flags fly, three Heisman Trophy winners call this place home, but the glory days of old now haunt the present. The letters FSU may no longer strike fear, but games here still carry consequence, and every game matters if you're trying to win the ACC. So simply put, the Hoos must win this game in a place that they almost never win. If Virginia wants to be the new face of the league, it must now eliminate the old guard. As we welcome you into our broadcast, everybody, I'm John Freeman, joined by former Cavalier Ahmad Hawkins. And Hawk, this is the game that you would always look out for every year when the ACC was just nine teams and you played everybody in the conference. It was always about, when do we play Florida State? Because this is a legendary program, three national title winners, three Heisman Trophy winners, 16 ACC championships, 47 first-round NFL draft picks. There's the chop, there's the chant, there's Chief Osceola, the Horse Renegade. It's all here, and it's a place where you played. You've seen some great UVA wins through the years against this opponent today. What do you think when I tell you UVA versus FSU? What's the first thing that comes to mind?
11: First thing that comes to mind to me was 1995, but that happened at Scott Stadium. So it's just something that you want to see this team replicate, but do it right here at Doak Campbell Stadium, because as you stated, you know, being 1-9, that's tough. And that just speaks to how they protect their home brand. So if you want to set a new standard and have the standard and being the standard, as Coach Elliott always says, you have to start it by getting rid of the old guard in Florida State, and that's winning at Doak Campbell Stadium.
10: And Hawk, taking a look at today, it's easy to forget that the Hoos are already 1-0 in the ACC. It feels like the opener because the monthly calendar has flipped.

0: smoky classic like their hometown original bacon. Smithfield pork speaks for itself. 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
3: 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Keep it here to your home of the Hoos for more rock after the game. Go Hoos. Virginia football game day is here, and we've got one question. Who's next? It's time for the pregame scouting report. Let's take a closer look at today's opponents.
8: The first true road game of the season has arrived for Virginia, and it's the first trip to Tallahassee in over a decade. It's time to scout the Florida State Seminoles. FSU has opened the season at 2-2, but it's a respectable 2-2 with losses coming to SMU in a close one and on the road in Tuscaloosa at Alabama. After taking the Mustangs to the wire at Dale Campbell Stadium, the Noles threw a haymaker at the Crimson Tide back on September 19th, taking a 21-6 advantage before a lightning delay helped settle Alabama back down. That game finished 50-36 and is a strong indicator of Florida State's identity this season. They have weapons and are capable on offense. They are shaky on defense. At quarterback, Ashton Daniels has been so-so. Roughly the same number of big-time throws compared to turnover-worthy plays. He's been able to use his legs effectively, rushing for 4 touchdowns this season thus far. His top weapon on the perimeter is Deuce Robinson. Here's Florida State head coach Mike Norvell talking about his best wide receiver.
9: In every game, he's going to be a focal point, you know, for us, but we've got really good guys around him as well. If we're able to establish the running game, you know, that does wonders for you just being able to pull safeties down a little bit and allow him more one-on-ones versus corners.
8: The other wide receivers for the Seminoles, Javon Boggs, has gone for 240 and a touchdown, and then Makai Dansey, arguably one of the fastest receivers in the ACC, is ultra dangerous, but still waiting to break out this season. Usman Kroma in the backfield has rushed for nearly 400 yards and 5 touchdowns thus far. Those are the primary weapons for Florida State. Defensively, Tony White's unit has struggled yet again. They're banged up on the defensive line and have been susceptible to the running game up the middle. Florida State has just one sack against Power 4 competition. They'll be in search of more quarterback pressures this afternoon from Doak Campbell Stadium. Bottom line, Virginia's going to need to put some points up on the board, which should be manageable. And also, holding time of possession will be critical yet achievable. Even Central Arkansas was able to do that last time out versus the Noles. Can the Hoos find only their second victory in Tallahassee this century and potentially end the Mike Norvell era? Or will the Seminoles rally around their head coach and protect home field? We'll find out soon enough as we

0: Everybody who knows him, the word they use is unflappable. He is kind, he is bright, he is incredibly skilled. The nurses and people enjoy being in his operating room because he is calm and unflappable. And so I was honored to have him go in and put in a replacement valve.
1: For Dr. Lepsch, the open heart surgery was a resounding success. So successful that he left the hospital just 4 days later, full of gratitude.
0: It's an amazing, amazing team of angels. 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They were just wonderful. 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UVA has the most amazing cardiovascular surgery team, and 100% confidence, 100% thrilled that I went here, had my procedure here, and did so well. And I'm the most grateful man on the planet.
1: Now, less than a year after his surgery, Dr. Lepsch is back at work, giving patients the same excellent care at UVA Health that he received himself when his life depended on it. 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
0: The Hoos hit the field soon. It's time to go between the lines for today's pregame player interview. Now, here's the voice of the Cavaliers, John Freeman.
9: Time to hear from Oahu as we get ready for the Hoos and the Seminoles in Tallahassee, and we get to talk to a guy that's actually played in Doak Campbell Stadium before, and he had a big game when he did it. It is wide receiver Deshaun Martin. And Deshaun, before we get to the game, how are you enjoying life in Charlottesville? What have you enjoyed the most about moving to this place?
10: I would definitely say the people and just the energy around the city, and you know how the fans really interact with, you know, the football and sports in general. So I'm just loving everything about it.
9: When you hit the portal, what made you choose Virginia?
10: Definitely there's opportunity. I believe in Coach Elliott and Coach Mims and the vision they seen with me and going with this program in the future. So I just really enjoyed everything they said and just opportunity to showcase my talents.
9: You came here from Kent State, not necessarily known as a football power, but what difference have you noticed in jumping up from a group of six school to a power conference program?
10: I would say this pace of play and the physicality is definitely larger and greater from coming from a group of six to, you know, P4 school now. I would say those are the biggest differences in my opinion.
9: How about the facilities?
10: Definitely an upgrade, I would say.

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12: Welcome back on the Virginia Sports Radio Network as the Hoos get ready for Florida State here in Tallahassee. And, Coach, you love college football. You love the game. You love the tradition. So when I say Florida State, FSU, what's the first thing that comes to mind?
13: Dudes. Like, they've had some unbelievable players and teams over the years. Like, when you think of Florida State, I mean, it's a blue blood. I mean, it's one of the biggest and most recognizable and most proven and accomplished brands in college football.
12: It's a historic program. You're playing in their place. Do you talk with your players at all about what to expect with the atmosphere and the flaming spear and the chop and all the noise?
13: You know, not so much in detail about those things, but just getting them prepared for the level of noise that our offense could experience when they're on the field. Trying to just keep the focus on UVA, but at the same time, bringing awareness to what Florida State has done in the ACC over the years and hopefully creating a mindset that if you want to be a champion in this league, then you got to go through Tallahassee year in and year out. So that's really been the extent of the conversation.
12: You play a lot of things over the loudspeakers. Has the chant made its way into Virginia football practice?
13: Well, you know, it could have, possibly. But really it's just a focus on the crowd noise.
12: All right, so we remember last year's epic game. How much of last year's contest is useful, if anything, in preparing for this one? Different personnel, different coaching as well for FSU.
13: Yeah, so I think defensively there's some carryover from last year as our offense is preparing. And then defensively, new coordinator, Coach Norvell is now calling it. So, but there is that.

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7: 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Go Hoos!

FSU 24 and Virginia 7. Cavaliers scored on their second drive of the game, and since then the offense has stalled out. Did venture into Florida State territory on their opening drive of the third quarter.

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7: Back at Doak Campbell Stadium, where fans have exited, and the band doing so as well, after Florida State wins 38-7. 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Go ahead and look at the stats in this one. They are not pretty. Florida State outscores Virginia 38-7. They outgain Virginia 464 yards to 205. FSU only passed for 15 more yards than Virginia, but ran for 281, I repeat, 281 rushing yards for FSU. Defensively, they also held Virginia to 3 of 15 on third downs and 0 of 4 on third downs. Ironically, Virginia actually had 7 more plays in this game than Florida State, but averaged just 2.8 yards per snap. Florida State, 7.1 yards per play. In this game, FSU 4 times into the red zone, 4 scores. Virginia 3 times in the red zone, just 1 total score. And the big story of this one was Ashton Daniels, 12 of 19, 183 yards through the air, but 5 rushing touchdowns for Ashton Daniels. That is the most rushing touchdowns ever in a game for an FSU player. And they have had some dudes. This is not a school that has been short on talented running backs or quarterbacks. And Ashton Daniels with 5 rushing touchdowns. 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They didn't get the ball very much because Virginia was chasing the game, but Jakale Middlebrook, 10 rushes for 65 yards, averaged 6.5 a pop, also had 2 catches for 24 yards. He's our Good Feet Store offensive leader of the game. Honorable mention, Deshaun Martin with a touchdown catch. It's the second straight season that he has caught a touchdown here in Doak Campbell Stadium. Did so at Kent State and had Virginia's lone touchdown today as a wide receiver. He's got 10 catches this year. He's got 4 touchdowns. So pretty good stats there for Martin. 38-7, Florida State gets the win. We'll continue to break this down, see if we can get reaction from head coach Tony Elliott and some Cavalier players. That's all coming up on our UVA Health Postgame Report when we return on the Virginia Sports Radio Network.
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12: 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And always a little tougher to do after a performance like this, but there was a guy that never quit on this game. He was all over the field making tackles from his defensive tackle position. We picked it in the break. 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
13: Mr. Double Nickel, Anthony Britton. He's a guy that's usually double teamed because he plays that one technique between the guard and the center. So he has to confront two individuals, and we run a lot of stunts and games. And just his effort, running down the line of scrimmage, getting tackles when Kuma was breaking the initial tackle, and he got a sack as well. So for his five tackles, one tackle for a loss and one sack, I'm giving it to our defensive tackle, Anthony Britton.
12: There you go. Our Old Dominion Freight Line best in the game, Anthony Britton, the native Virginian. All right, I apologize that we're rushing through this postgame, but the way the team works on the road, we fly with them. They're eager to get home. Sleep is vastly important in this day and age of sports science, and the team trying to get home as early as possible. So we're told that the bus is leaving with or without us in less than 45 minutes. We got a bunch of equipment to pack up as well. So we are hustling through this. We'll still get reaction from head coach Tony Elliott, see if we can hear from a Cavalier player. But Virginia falls 38-7 over Florida State. We'll step aside and be right back on the Virginia Sports Radio Network.
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